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3: Cloudy skies, a 30% chance of showers, risk of a thunderstorm, low 16. A mix of sun and clouds Saturday, a 40% chance of showers and windy, high 25. The humidex up to 30. On Sunday, mainly sunny, high 25. And on Labor Day Monday, sunny once again, high 26 degrees.

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1: Cloudy skies, a 30% chance of showers, risk of a thunderstorm, low 16. A mix of sun and cloud Saturday, a 40% chance of showers and windy, high 25. The humidex up to 30. On Sunday, mainly sunny, high 25. And on Labor Day Monday, sunny once again, high 26 degrees.

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1: Cloudy skies, a 30% chance of showers, risk of a thunderstorm, low 16. A mix of sun and clouds Saturday, a 40% chance of showers and windy, high 25. The humidex up to 30. On Sunday, mainly sunny, high 25. And on Labor Day Monday, sunny once again, high 26 degrees.

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1: Cloudy skies, a 30% chance of showers, risk of a thunderstorm, low 16. A mix of sun and cloud Saturday, a 40% chance of showers and windy, high 25. The Humidex up to 30. On Sunday, mainly sunny, high 25. And on Labor Day Monday, sunny once again, high 26 degrees.

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And this town's lost its faith. Our colors will fade eventually. So if our time is running out, day after day, we'll make the mundane a masterpiece. Oh my, my, oh my, my love. I take one look at you, you're taking me out.

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2: Mostly clear skies today with some light winds and a high of 25, Humidex near 30. Tonight, clear, mild winds with a low of 13. Sunday, a mix of sun and clouds, high of 25, Humidex near 31, going down to a clear low of 14 in the evening. Monday, sunny with a high of 26, going down to a clear low of 12 overnight.
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1: Mostly clear skies today with some light winds and a high of 25, Humidex near 30. Tonight, clear, mild winds with a low of 13. Sunday, a mix of sun and clouds, high of 25, Humidex near 31, going down to a clear low of 14 in the evening. Monday, sunny with a high of 26, going down to a clear low of 12 overnight.
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0: With an update from SarniaNewsToday.ca, I'm Jess Monte. From antique machinery to friendly competition, a staple of local farming culture returns to Petrolia today. The Lambton County Plowmen's Association is hosting the annual Lambton County Plowing Match at the farm of Ken and Pam Dobbin at 3424 Black Ash Road. President Albert Toonstra says there'll be a classic and antique plowing match with a Queen of the Furrow competition. He says even kids can get in on the fun.
1: There's going to be some wagon rides. There's kids plowing too as well. So even my own granddaughter, 12 years old, going to be plowing. So
0: registration starts at 8 this morning, with the plowing scheduled to start at 10. During this final long weekend of summer, OPP are urging everyone to make safety a priority on roads and waterways. Labor Day is historically the deadliest long weekend on OPP-patrolled roads and lakes, with 76 fatalities recorded since 2015. Lambton County Constable and Community Engagement Officer Tyler Campbell says life jackets save lives.
2: Inflatable toys such as pool floats and water wings are not designed to be life-saving devices and should not be relied upon for safety in and around the water. We want to make sure we're having close supervision on our children. Drowning can happen quickly and quietly. Young children should always be within close reach of a responsible adult when they're in and around the water.
0: Campbell says with heavy traffic expected, drivers are reminded to stay vigilant and avoid distractions, speeding, or impaired driving. Happening in sports, in Major League Baseball, the Tigers took a 7-6 loss against Cleveland, and Toronto beat Kansas City 9-2. In the CFL, Montreal beat BC 37-30. Mostly clear skies today with some light winds and a high of 25, humidex near 30. Tonight, clear with some mild winds and a low of 13. Sunday, mix of sun and clouds, high of 25, humidex near 31, going down to a clear low 14 in the evening. Monday, sunny with a high of 26, going down to a clear low of 12 overnight. It's currently 19 Celsius, 66 Fahrenheit. I'm Jess Monte.
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1: Mostly clear skies today with some light winds and a high of 25, humidex near 30. Tonight, clear, mild winds with a low of 13. Sunday, a mix of sun and clouds, high of 25, humidex near 31, going down to a clear low of 14 in the evening. Monday, sunny with a high of 26, going down to a clear low of 12 overnight.
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1: Mostly clear skies today with some light winds and a high of 25, humidex near 30. Tonight, clear, mild winds with a low of 13. Sunday, a mix of sun and clouds, high of 25, humidex near 31, going down to a clear low of 14 in the evening. Monday, sunny with a high of 26, going down to a clear low of 12 overnight.
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0: It's not official till it's Facebook official. 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
1: 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From antique machinery to friendly competition, a staple of local farming culture returns to Petrolia today. The Lambton County Plowmen's Association is hosting the annual Lambton County Plowing Match at the farm of Ken and Pam Dobbin at 3424 Black Ash Road. President Albert Toonstra says there'll be a classic and antique plowing match with a Queen of the Furrow competition. He says even kids can get in on the fun.
2: There's going to be some wagon rides. There's kids plowing too as well. So even my own granddaughter, 12 years old, is going to be plowing. So
1: registration starts at 8 this morning, with the plowing scheduled to start at 10. During this final long weekend of summer, OPP are urging everyone to make safety a priority on roads and waterways. Labor Day is historically the deadliest long weekend on OPP-patrolled roads and lakes, with 76 fatalities recorded since 2015. Lambton County Constable and Community Engagement Officer Tyler Campbell says life jackets save lives.
3: Inflatable toys such as pool floats and water wings are not designed to be life-saving devices and should not be relied upon for safety in and around the water. We want to make sure we're having close supervision on our children. Drowning can happen quickly and quietly. Young children should always be within close reach of a responsible adult when they're in and around the water.
1: Campbell says with heavy traffic expected, drivers are reminded to stay vigilant and avoid distractions, speeding, or impaired driving. Happening in sports, in Major League Baseball, the Tigers took a 7-6 loss against Cleveland, and Toronto beat Kansas City 9-2. In the CFL, Montreal beat BC 37-30. Mostly clear skies today with some light winds and a high of 25, humidex near 30. Tonight, clear with some mild winds and a low of 13. Sunday, mix of sun and clouds, high of 25, humidex near 31, going down to a clear low 14 in the evening. Monday, sunny with a high of 26, going down to a clear low of 12 overnight. It's currently 19 Celsius, 66 Fahrenheit. I'm Jess Monday.
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Taylor Swift on today's Best Music, 99.9 The Fox. It is a cruel summer because it's coming to an end. It's Conrad, and with Labor Day weekend upon us, it is officially getting into fall, which I do love, but at the same time, still a little bit of a bummer. Well, here's our Ariana Grande on The Fox to cheer us all up.

0: Canadians don't say sorry enough. 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

0: Felix Cartel, The Way on 99.9 The Fox. If you're up brand early this Saturday to tackle some long Labor Day driving, you are not alone. Over 50% of us have plans to travel during this holiday weekend. I am on the other side of that 50%. I have some radio to do. But if you are getting out on the road now, I do want to give you some kudos because while Sunday is the best day to travel because minimal traffic is expected, getting on the road nice and early today is also a good thing because the worst times to travel are between 11 a.m. and 9 p.m. on most days leading up to Labor Day. So you're getting a bright and early head start on getting to wherever it is that you're going, and here's hoping that you get there before the traffic gets really ugly. Somebody else who has travel plans, congratulations to Tracy Ashford. She's going to Newfoundland. She was the winner of two round-trip tickets to anywhere Air Canada flies, courtesy of Air Canada, to celebrate Air Canada and Landline's new luxury motor coach service connecting Sarnia Chris Hatfield Airport to Toronto Pearson. So congratulations to her.
1: Mostly clear skies today with some light winds and a high of 25, Humidex near 30. Tonight, clear, mild winds with a low of 13. Sunday, a mix of sun and clouds, high of 25, Humidex near 31, going down to a clear low of 14 in the evening. Monday, sunny with a high of 26, going down to a clear low of 12 overnight.
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0: Today's Best Music, 99.9 The Fox. And we're all still feeling the loss of Dolly Parton, but it's nice to know that she's living on, like in Dollywood. The theme park in Sevierville, Tennessee is unveiling new features to honor the late, great Dolly Parton. Park officials announced plans to add a new character called the Dreammaker, inspired by Dolly Parton's Imagination Library program. The Dreammaker and her dream wagon will embody Dolly's passion for dreaming big and telling stories. The area is also going to get a new tribute center for fans to privately and publicly share memories of Dolly. There will also be a mountainside waterfall installed outside of the chapel's front steps. It'll have a guitar sculpture, and the chapel will get new stained glass windows that show the changing of seasons in the Great Smoky Mountains, along with additional exhibits coming up to the Dolly Parton experience. Meanwhile, the city of Sevierville will place markers throughout the self-guided walking tour of locations significant to the singer and philanthropist. Parton grew up in rural Sevier County and transformed Dollywood into the county's largest employer and a major tourist destination. So Dolly just continuing to be the gift that keeps on giving.
1: Mostly clear skies today with some light winds and a high of 25, humidex near 30. Tonight, clear, mild winds with a low of 13. Sunday, a mix of sun and clouds, high of 25, humidex near 31, going down to a clear low of 14 in the evening. Monday, sunny with a high of 26, going down to a clear low of 12 overnight.
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7: 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This weekend is the final Looney Toonie night of the season. Hot dogs are just a toonie each. 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Feel the thunder, hear the roar at Hiawatha Horse Park.
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0: 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And you'll get to spend it where it matters, right here at local businesses. You're going to want to keep listening. 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

0: With an update from SarniaNewsToday.ca, I'm Jess Munday. The Labor Day long weekend, or unofficial end to summer, can be one of the busiest long weekends on area roads and highways. Lambton OPP Constable Tyler Campbell says boaters and swimmers need to plan ahead and stay vigilant. Campbell says check the water and weather conditions before heading out and know your limits.
1: Even strong swimmers can get in trouble because of waves, currents, cold water, fatigue, or changing weather conditions. Don't take any unnecessary chances.
0: Police also warn that speeding, inattention, and impaired driving are leading causes of fatal crashes and remind drivers that drinking while boating carries the exact same criminal penalties as on the road. Border officials in southern Ontario seized over $13 million worth of illegal tobacco and nicotine products during the month of August. The Canada Border Services Agency, known as CBSA, said most seizures involved significant quantities in commercial shipments from the U.S. The CBSA said revenue generated from illicit tobacco trade is often used to support and expand other criminal activities in Canada and abroad. Since the beginning of 2026, officers in the southern Ontario region have seized more than $52.2 million in tobacco and nicotine products. Those who drive on or under the Lord Selkirk Bridge in Wolfsburg will have to take a detour for a while. The crossing has been closed to vehicles by the municipality of Chatham-Kent until at least September 25th out of an abundance of safety. According to the municipality, a mechanical issue means that the bridge isn't able to open for marine traffic that requires it. Pedestrians will still be able to cross. Motorists will have to take another route. Happening in sports, in Major League Baseball, the Tigers took a 7-6 loss against Cleveland, and Toronto beat Kansas City 9-2. In the CFL, Montreal beat BC 37-30. Mostly clear skies today with some light winds and a high of 25, humidex near 30. Tonight, clear, mild winds with a low of 13. Sunday, a mix of sun and clouds, high of 25, humidex near 31, going down to a clear low of 14 in the evening. Monday, sunny with a high of 26, going down to a clear low of 12. Overnight. It's currently 19 Celsius, 66 Fahrenheit. I'm Jess Munday.
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Shawn Mendes on 99.9 The Fox. It's Conrad reminding you to check out the hit list every Friday from 6 to 8 o'clock with Jay and Tori. Yesterday, they did an all-Canadian hit list. They put the U in Labor Day with the top 20 biggest Canadian songs they could find. Always a good time. There's always a song to watch, a hometown hit, a hip-bound track. It's a good time, so make sure you're listening every Friday on The Fox.

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0: Naomi Sharon, Was It Ever Love on 99.9 The Fox. If you're on the road today for Labor Day, for one, remember, you can take us with you even when you drive outside of our broadcast radius. Download the iHeartRadio app so you can keep it on the Fox. But two, you're probably going to stop at some fast food places along the way. And are you one of those people that has to dig through the bag right when you make the order to make sure that they got it right? If you're not, maybe you should be, because new analysis looked at over 1,600 drive-thru locations across 10 major fast food chains, crunched the numbers, and found out who was the best and worst at getting it right. Taco Bell, the worst, botching 15% of orders. Wendy's was a runner-up, wrong 13% of the time, followed by Burger King 12% of the time, and KFC and Arby's also made the top of the list with being wrong 11% of the time. Now, if you want accuracy, you got to go for McDonald's. They get it right most of the time, only being wrong 7%. Now, what is the thing that is messed up the most? Hands down, the riskiest bet in fast food, asking for no ice in your drink. It is the single most cited failure in the entire study, with it being messed up 28% of the time. So, now you know.
1: Mostly clear skies today with some light winds and a high of 25, Humidex near 30. Tonight, clear, mild winds with a low of 13. Sunday, a mix of sun and clouds, high of 25, Humidex near 31, going down to a clear low of 14 in the evening. Monday, sunny with a high of 26, going down to a clear low of 12 overnight.
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0: That'll get you up and moving for your Labor Day weekend. 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And if you're looking to get out and about, maybe you want to enjoy some outdoor patios before the weather turns on us and becomes like legit fall, might I suggest the 2026 Tasting Tour Book. 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And there are some great locations. I mean, you can go to Bad Apple Brewing. You can go to Refined Fool Brewing Company. 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
1: Mostly clear skies today with some light winds and a high of 25, Humidex near 30. Tonight, clear, mild winds with a low of 13. Sunday, a mix of sun and clouds, high of 25, Humidex near 31, going down to a clear low of 14 in the evening. Monday, sunny with a high of 26, going down to a clear low of 12 overnight.
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0: With an update from sarnianewstoday.ca, I'm Jess Monday. The Labor Day long weekend, or unofficial end to summer, can be one of the busiest long weekends on area roads and highways. Lambton OPP Constable Tyler Campbell says boaters and swimmers need to plan ahead and stay vigilant. Campbell says check the water and weather conditions before heading out and know your limits.
1: Even strong swimmers can get in trouble because of waves, currents, cold water, fatigue, or changing weather conditions. Don't take any unnecessary chances.
0: Police also warn that speeding, inattention, and impaired driving are leading causes of fatal crashes and remind drivers that drinking while boating carries the exact same criminal penalties as on the road. Border officials in southern Ontario seized over $13 million worth of illegal tobacco and nicotine products during the month of August. The Canada Border Services Agency, known as CBSA, said most seizures involved significant quantities in commercial shipments from the U.S. The CBSA said revenue generated from illicit tobacco trade is often used to support and expand other criminal activities in Canada and abroad. Since the beginning of 2026, officers in the southern Ontario region have seized more than $52.2 million in tobacco and nicotine products. Those who drive on or under the Lord Selkirk Bridge in Wolfsburg will have to take a detour for a while. The crossing has been closed to vehicles by the municipality of Chatham-Kent until at least September 25th out of an abundance of safety. According to the municipality, a mechanical issue means that the bridge isn't able to open for marine traffic that requires it. Pedestrians will still be able to cross. Motorists will have to take another route. Happening in sports, in Major League Baseball, the Tigers took a 7-6 loss against Cleveland, and Toronto beat Kansas City 9-2. In the CFL, Montreal beat BC 37-30. Mostly clear skies today with some light winds and a high of 25, humidex near 30. Tonight, clear, mild winds with a low of 13. Sunday, a mix of sun and clouds, high of 25, humidex near 31, going down to a clear low of 14 in the evening. Monday, sunny with a high of 26, going down to a clear low of 12. Overnight. It's currently 19 Celsius, 66 Fahrenheit. I'm Jess Monday.
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It's Conrad, and if you want to know what's going on around the area for the holiday weekend, What's Up Sarnia Lambton is perfect for that. That's over on foxfm.com, brought to you by Washington Pools Leisurescapes. There's always something fun happening, and you can see a full list over on our website. Now let's jump back over to Benson Boone. It's Time of My Life on The Fox.

0: Talk with Time Machine on 99.9 The Fox. And we've officially entered the last 4 months of the year, the burr months, to the delight of everybody who loves pumpkin spice and fall leaves, Thanksgiving dinners, costume parties, and snowy festivities. But the last 4 months of the year, having 31 days, apparently annoys some people, and there's a post going viral where someone says it's kind of dumb that the months are different lengths. There's 365 days in a year, should be divided equally into 573-day months. And then they went and named them February, April, August, October, and December. And millions of people have seen this post, attracting 40,000 likes and comments. That doesn't even factor in the people who were sharing it. And unsurprisingly, the internet's divided. Some people like the idea, some people don't. Some people say, I prefer the Egyptian method, 12 even months of 30 days and 5 to 6 days of holiday festivities. I enjoyed that. Somebody said that people who are paid monthly are going to have to adjust that due date for their paycheck. But someone else said that rent is still only due once a month. If there's 5 months a year, I can appreciate that. Someone else said, wake me up when Socktober ends, just hits differently. My personal favorite, February, sounds like a trendy baby name in Utah. What do you think? Should we divvy up the calendar into 5 equal months? Keep it the way it is? I want to hear from you. A1 Security text line, 519-464-1999 if you want to weigh in.
1: Mostly clear skies today with some light winds and a high of 25, humidex near 30. Tonight, clear, mild winds with a low of 13. Sunday, a mix of sun and clouds, high of 25, humidex near 31, going down to a clear low of 14 in the evening. Monday, sunny with a high of 26, going down to a clear low of 12 overnight.
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10: 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Lots more exciting events are planned for the season. 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And remember, simulcast racing happens every Thursday, Friday, and Saturday afternoon and evening. Feel the thunder, hear the roar at Hiawatha Horse Park.

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0: That was number 7 on the All-Canadian Labor Day hit list yesterday. Nickelback, How You Remind Me on 99.9 The Fox. Maybe we'll be blasting Nickelback or some other amazing Canadian artist as we drive through the Sarnia Labor Day Parade that's going down through downtown Sarnia, celebrating the solidarity and strength of working people. This year's theme, Strong Hands, Strong Hearts, Strong Unions. 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After the holiday weekend coming up here on the 8th is the first academic orientation for the first term for Lambton College students, September 9th. It's going to be the first day of classes for most students as well, so that's pretty exciting. And then coming up on Wednesday, one market left of the season, Brights Grove Market, Kenwick on the Lake Park, Old Lakeshore Road. 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That is happening usually every Wednesday, but this is the last one coming up here on the 9th. Like I said, you can get more details about those events and more on the Carpenters Union Community Calendar on foxfm.com.
1: Mostly clear skies today with some light winds and a high of 25, Humidex near 30. Tonight, clear, mild winds with a low of 13. Sunday, a mix of sun and clouds, high of 25, Humidex near 31, going down to a clear low of 14 in the evening. Monday, sunny with a high of 26, going down to a clear low of 12 overnight.
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0: 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And of course, always top them just the way you like. Only until September 20th at Harvey's. 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Taxes extra.
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0: With an update from SarniaNewsToday.ca, I'm Jess Monte. From antique machinery to friendly competition, a staple of local farming culture returns to Petrolia today. The Lambton County Plowmen's Association is hosting the annual Lambton County Plowing Match at the farm of Ken and Pam Dobbin at 3424 Black Ash Road. President Albert Toonstra says there'll be a classic and antique plowing match with a Queen of the Furrow competition. He says even kids can get in on the fun.
1: There's going to be some wagon rides. There's kids plowing too as well. So even my own granddaughter, 12 years old, is going to be plowing. So
0: registration starts at 8 this morning, with the plowing scheduled to start at 10. During this final long weekend of summer, OPP are urging everyone to make safety a priority on roads and waterways. Labor Day is historically the deadliest long weekend on OPP-patrolled roads and lakes, with 76 fatalities recorded since 2015. Lambton County Constable and Community Engagement Officer Tyler Campbell says life jackets save lives.
2: Inflatable toys such as pool floats and water wings are not designed to be life-saving devices and should not be relied upon for safety in and around the water. We want to make sure we're having close supervision on our children. Drowning can happen quickly and quietly. Young children should always be within close reach of a responsible adult when they're in and around the water.
0: Campbell says with heavy traffic expected, drivers are reminded to stay vigilant and avoid distractions, speeding, or impaired driving. Happening in sports, in Major League Baseball, the Tigers took a 7-6 loss against Cleveland, and Toronto beat Kansas City 9-2. In the CFL, Montreal beat BC 37-30. Mostly clear skies today with some light winds and a high of 25, humidex near 30. Tonight, clear with some mild winds and a low of 13. Sunday, mix of sun and clouds, high of 25, humidex near 31, going down to a clear low 14 in the evening. Monday, sunny with a high of 26, going down to a clear low of 12 overnight. It's currently 19 Celsius, 66 Fahrenheit. I'm Jess Monte.
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0: Sean Hook Lye on 99.9 The Fox. And if you're on your way to Toronto Pearson to fly out for the holiday weekend, make sure you're not one of these annoying people. A new survey of 2,500 passengers revealed what irritates airline passengers the most. And, of course, fellow travelers are largely to blame. Using phones, laptops, other devices without headphones ranks as the biggest in-flight sin. 1 in 4 people citing that as the top offender. 40% of passengers believe airlines should just ban onboard phones and video calls entirely. Now, I know you're thinking, what about reclining? That's annoying, right? Well, over half of those polled said that that's acceptable. Only 10% of it called it never appropriate. I mean, comfort is king after all, right? As for dress codes, over 70% prefer comfortable clothing. That makes sense, though just 1% consider pajamas acceptable attire for flying. And this is a hill that I will die on. I have outdoor pajamas and indoor pajamas, and I will absolutely wear my outdoor pajamas on a flight. Like I said, comfort is king, and also, I'm not hurting anybody.
1: Mostly clear skies today with some light winds and a high of 25, Humidex near 30. Tonight, clear, mild winds with a low of 13. Sunday, a mix of sun and clouds, high of 25, Humidex near 31, going down to a clear low of 14 in the evening. Monday, sunny with a high of 26, going down to a clear low of 12 overnight.
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0: an absolute national treasure, Alanis Morissette on 99.9 The Fox, kicking off the Hit List Labor Day weekend edition, which was all Canadian artists, really stressing on that U. Speaking about Labor Day, you probably want to know what is and isn't open, and I can help out a little bit with that. The post office and other government offices and banks and trust companies are all going to be closed. School, obviously closed. Blackburn Media, we're not going to be open to the public on Monday. Sarnia Transit is also going to have no service. Now, some openings, some stores like Lambton Mall is going to be open from 11 to 5 and some stores inside there. Also, the Wine Rack going to be open from 10 to 8. Most beer stores are closed. LCBO is going to be closed. But the Lambton Mall location of the beer store, that is going to be open from 11 a.m. until 6 p.m. So you at least got that going for you. Also, you don't have to worry about your garbage pickup. That is still going to be scheduled as normal. But I am heading out the door. It's Conrad. Thank you so much for spending a little bit of your Labor Day Saturday with me. Stay smart, stay safe, and for the holiday weekend and beyond, make sure you keep it on 99.9 The Fox.
1: Mostly clear skies today with some light winds and a high of 25, Humidex near 30. Tonight, clear, mild winds with a low of 13. Sunday, a mix of sun and clouds, high of 25, Humidex near 31, going down to a clear low of 14 in the evening. Monday, sunny with a high of 26, going down to a clear low of 12 overnight.
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0: With an update from sarnianewstoday.ca, I'm Jess Monday. The Labor Day long weekend, or unofficial end of summer, can be one of the busiest long weekends on area roads, highways, and waterways. Lambton OPP Constable Tyler Campbell says boaters and swimmers need to plan ahead and stay vigilant. Campbell says check the water and weather conditions before heading out and know your limits.
1: Even strong swimmers can get in trouble because of waves, currents, cold water, fatigue, or changing weather conditions. Don't take any unnecessary chances.
0: Police also warn that speeding, inattention, and impaired driving are the leading causes of fatal crashes, and remind drivers that drinking while boating carries the exact same criminal penalties as on the road. Border officials in southern Ontario have seized over $13.8 million worth of illegal tobacco and nicotine products during the month of August. The Canada Border Services Agency, also known as the CBSA, said most seizures involve significant quantities in commercial shipments from the U.S. The CBSA said revenue generated from the illicit tobacco trade is often used to support and expand other criminal activities in Canada and abroad. Since the beginning of 2026, officers in the Southern Ontario region have seized more than $52.2 million in tobacco and nicotine products. Those who drive on or under the Lord Selkirk Bridge in Wolfsburg will have to take a detour for a while. The crossing has been closed to vehicles by the municipality of Chatham-Kent until at least September 25th out of an abundance of caution for safety. According to the municipality, a mechanical issue means that the bridge isn't able to open for marine traffic that requires it. Pedestrians will still be able to cross. Motorists will have to take another route. Happening in sports and Major League Baseball, the Tigers play Cleveland at 6:10 this evening, and the Blue Jays play Kansas City just after 7. Mostly clear skies today with some light winds and a high of 25, humidex near 30. Tonight, clear, mild winds and a low of 13. Sunday, a mix of sun and clouds, high of 25, humidex 31, going down to a clear low of 14 in the evening. Monday, sunny with a high of 26, going down to a clear low of 12 overnight. It's currently 23 Celsius, 73 Fahrenheit. I'm Jess Monday.
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1: Mostly clear skies today with some light winds. Tonight, clear, mild winds with a low of 13. Sunday, a mix of sun and clouds, high of 25, humidex near 31, going down to a clear low of 12 in the evening. Monday, sunny with a high of 24, going down to a clear low of 13 overnight.
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1: Mostly clear skies today with some light winds. Tonight, clear, mild winds with a low of 13. Sunday, a mix of sun and clouds, high of 25, humidex near 31, going down to a clear low of 12 in the evening. Monday, sunny with a high of 24, going down to a clear low of 13 overnight.
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7: Mostly clear skies today with some light winds. Tonight, clear, mild winds with a low of 13. Sunday, a mix of sun and clouds, high of 25, humidex near 31, going down to a clear low of 12 in the evening. Monday, sunny with a high of 24, going down to a clear low of 13 overnight.

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9: Mostly clear skies today with some light winds. Tonight, clear, mild winds with a low of 13. Sunday, a mix of sun and clouds, high of 25, humidex near 31, going down to a clear low of 12 in the evening. Monday, sunny with a high of 24, going down to a clear low of 13 overnight.

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8: Mostly clear skies today with some light winds. Tonight, clear, mild winds with a low of 13. Sunday, a mix of sun and clouds, high of 25, humidex near 31, going down to a clear low of 12 in the evening. Monday, sunny with a high of 24, going down to a clear low of 13 overnight.

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7: Mostly clear skies today with some light winds. Tonight, clear, mild winds with a low of 13. Sunday, a mix of sun and clouds, high of 25, humidex near 31, going down to a clear low of 12 in the evening. Monday, sunny with a high of 24, going down to a clear low of 13 overnight.

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9: Mostly clear skies today with some light winds. Tonight, clear, mild winds with a low of 13. Sunday, a mix of sun and clouds, high of 25, humidex near 31, going down to a clear low of 12 in the evening. Monday, sunny with a high of 24, going down to a clear low of 13 overnight.

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2: Seacrest with you to count them down on this first weekend of September. Today, Jonas Brothers chatting about their new single. Dwayne Rock Johnson joins us, talk about his track on the companion album to the movie Moana. Plus, newcomer Stella Lefty continues to climb with her viral hit. Right now, let's go. Why wait? Fever Dream, Alex Warren kicks us off on AT40.

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0: I knew it, I knew you. That's where we were, and here's where we're going. 39, Kingdom of Fear, Cameron Whitcomb.

Justin Bieber Daisy's 38. Well, the MTV Video Music Awards are set for later this month, and a bunch of AT40 artists are up for Song of the Year. Swim by BTS, Golden by Huntrix, and Olivia Dean's Man I Need, and this one, Ray, Where Is My Husband, AT40 Extra.

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15: Mostly clear skies today with some light winds. Tonight, clear, mild winds with a low of 13. Sunday, a mix of sun and clouds, high of 25, humidex near 31, going down to a clear low of 12 in the evening. Monday, sunny with a high of 24, going down to a clear low of 13 overnight.
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0: We're a few hits into the countdown, and one of the most popular songs from Noah Kahan's new album is a track called Orbiter, which is a heartfelt reflection on the people in his life that he feels like he orbits, while also dealing with his insecurities and self-doubt. At a recent show, he told the crowd that the song is written about his wife and his mom, but he wants everyone to know that it's also inspired by his fans. AT 4037.

Gaga and Bruno Mars at 36. It's been over 2 years since this song released, but after a collectible vinyl edition was unveiled recently, it made it to the top spot on the vinyl singles chart for the first time. It's been here for 120 weeks. 35, Sabrina.

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1: Tyler Shaw, 32, Run to You. Now, Taylor Swift had so much fun making the video for Opalite that she released two extended versions because she wanted to share every moment of the process. In one of the clips, her co-star jokes that the chorus of Opalite sounds like it could be a commercial, and you can see Taylor work out the concept in real time. Then, when they finally made the visual, she reminded everybody that she had planned every shot and chosen every frame because she knew exactly what she wanted. 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
3: Mostly clear skies today with some light winds. Tonight, clear, mild winds with a low of 13. Sunday, a mix of sun and clouds, high of 25, humidex near 31, going down to a clear low of 12 in the evening. Monday, sunny with a high of 24, going down to a clear low of 13 overnight.
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0: 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I'm going to get it on for Aiden in Dania Beach, Florida, and Haley in Charlotte, North Carolina, Harry Styles.

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0: We're 10 hits into the countdown. All right, Olivia Dean says that sometimes when she's writing music, she gets caught up thinking about how whatever she makes will be listened to and dissected by thousands of people. So to maintain her authenticity and her love for being creative, she tries to experiment in other art forms like drawing, whatever else she can do, so she can make something without worrying about the final product. People all over the world love this finished version. It's called A Couple Minutes, number 30.

That's new number 30. A couple of minutes, Olivia Dean. We're inside the top 30. Now, Sommer has seen his career skyrocket over the last year, and for his next tour, he's upgrading from theaters to arenas. He just announced his Are You the Reason tour, which will take him across North America with 37 dates starting in Vancouver on the 29th and wrapping on November 23rd at New York's Madison Square Garden. We have the full list of dates posted at AmericanTop40.com, so you can find out when they're coming to your city. Now here's one of his multiple chart entries, Sommer 29.

28, The Way We Touch, Charlotte Cardin. So back in 02, Carlos Santana was working on his album Shaman, and the lead single The Game of Love was co-written and produced by Greg Alexander from The New Radicals. He recorded a vocal for the track, but record executive Clive Davis thought it would sound better with a female voice, so Santana tried versions with Tina Turner, Macy Gray, before finally choosing Michelle Branch. But now, 24 years later, Michelle has re-recorded the song with its original writer and vocalist, Greg Alexander, and his band New Radicals could make the charts soon. Here it is, The Game of Love, AT40 on the Verge track.

0: The Game of Love, Michelle Branch, and New Radicals on the verge of making our chart.
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4: Mostly clear skies today with some light winds. Tonight, clear, mild winds with a low of 13. Sunday, a mix of sun and clouds, high of 25, humidex near 31, going down to a clear low of 12 in the evening. Monday, sunny with a high of 24, going down to a clear low of 13 overnight.
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0: We're on our way to the biggest song in the country, 27. It's Miles Smith.

Homewrecker, that's Somber 26. We are moving through the top 30. Now, Niall Horan admitted that planning the songs for his upcoming dinner party tour was tougher than it used to be because now he has four albums of music to choose from. And he realized he needs help. So he put out the call to his fans to vote on which songs they want to hear live. From his solo projects Flicker, Heartbreak Weather, The Show, and his latest dinner party. We've got the link at AmericanTop40.com if you want to make your voice heard. 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
0: Just outside the top 20. And Blackpink just celebrated their 10th anniversary and the members made a big announcement. That means a lot of music is on the way. I'll tell you more after 23. Mature, Hillary Duff.

0: Stage off Mature 23. All right, going back to Blackpink, the K-pop group released an EP back in February. We don't know if they're working on another project, but we are getting new music soon from almost every member as solo artists. Jennie just released an EP called Fallen Angel, and a few days after she announced it, both Lisa and Jisoo unveiled plans for solo projects of their own. Lisa has a collection of songs called Press Play, due out on October 23rd, and this weekend, Jisoo released a track called Click, the first single from her upcoming solo album. We'll keep you posted on all the moving parts.
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1: 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Plus, Martin Garrix and Ed Sheeran break into the top 20 with this.
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4: Mostly clear skies today with some light winds. Tonight, clear, mild winds with a low of 13. Sunday, a mix of sun and clouds, high of 25, humidex near 31, going down to a clear low of 12 in the evening. Monday, sunny with a high of 24, going down to a clear low of 13 overnight.
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0: Raven Lene, Love Me Not in the request spot for Low in Southern California. 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

All right, Martin Garrix has collaborated with a bunch of big artists, Usher, Khalid, and Madonna, but one of his latest tracks was made with members of the Rock and Roll Hall of Fame, the legendary U2. The band is actually longtime friends of Martin Garrix, and after he produced a track for one of their albums, they teamed up on a song called Fireflies. We got it for you posted at americantop40.com. There's another one of his superstar collaborations with Ed Sheeran. Repeat it, number 20.